When I first saw you, I saw love. And the first time you touched me, I felt love. And after all this time,

la la la la wonderful love. And I hate pointless status updates on Facebook. FYI.

And some guy coughs like your lungs are his. And I hate queuing up for festival toilets, especially when you need a shit. And I hate the X Factor for murdering music, you bunch of money-grabbing pricks.

Them magazines aimed at insecure teens. They make 10-year-olds race to grow up. Hey kids, let's all be anorexic or better. 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Keep your Hollywood stars in their stupid cars and the Botox that makes them look fucked. Just grow old with grace. Have you seen Cher's face? It looks like it's been hit by a truck.

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But we're paralyzed if we can only think what other people think or only react when other people act. Our dreams shut down will no longer fly. Then out of the blue came a good sign of news that her prodigal boy had returned.

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1: Hey. I know. I hope you secretly recorded that.
2: That's because we're all sweating. We're warm, we're loose. We're like, oh, it's not recording. We're good.